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3: starts with when the weather is nice,
2: you know,
4: Happy, happy birthday.

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Walk-up by Ali Abdul-Maliki. 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